106.3's Rock Gas. To vote on the current matchup, text 046 818 1063 and you'll go in the running for $500.

We were keeping it simple today for the 3 at 3 at Mix 106.3. Just songs that came out on this day over the years. We started off in 1984 with Wham's follow-up to Wake Me Up Before You Go-Go. The song Freedom didn't do quite as well as Wake Me Up Before You Go-Go did. That song got to number one. Freedom got to number three. So it was close. It was close. The second song was released on this day in 1993, The Crash Test Dummies. Although they pronounced it differently. That was a number one smash, by the way, and their one and only hit in this country. And we rounded things out with Diamonds and Pearls, the title track to the album by Prince, released on this day in 1991. We will keep things similarly simple tomorrow.

0: What show is that from, Mick?
1: Would it be Kath and Kim?
0: Kath and Kim is correct. Alrighty, question number four. Irises, Starry Night, and Sunflowers were all famous paintings from which same artist?
1: It is Van Gogh, from memory.
0: I don't care how you pronounce it. Van Gogh, Van Gogh, Van Gogh.
1: One of them.
0: Yeah, him. Alrighty. Now, the song Eagle Rock. You ever done the pants down to that?
1: No, I haven't, but I'm aware it's a thing.
0: Is the right answer, but it's not the question. What are the first two words of that song, Eagle Rock? Right at the beginning, the first verse.

0: 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Mix 106.3. 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